Flying Lotus here at 90.7 WVTFM Blacksburg with Tea Leaf Dancers. Some Portishead before that with Elysium off of their second album, but yet that was their self-titled. And some Fortet as well. Some Virginia Tech digging in the crates by request way back there. Good stuff, great request. If you want to make a request, give me a call, 540-231-9888. That's 540-231-WVT. I'll be with you for a good part of the night, but Sugar Bear, oh man, sweet Sugar Mike Mosley is in town, our former general manager. Those of you who are familiar with the actual layout of the old station, if you remember, there's these photos all over the station of a guy who looks really sad looking through a window of a door, and they took a photo of Mike looking sad, looking through a window of a door, and they put it with an article in the CT on exclusion and people being left out. And so of course I saved a bunch of those. I still have them in the office, but we have them all over the station. But that's sweet Sugar Mike Mosley. He was our general manager for back, I think, in 2012 maybe, or something like that, way back. But now he teaches primary education, or maybe middle school, out over in Virginia Beach in that area. But every summer he does wrestling camp here at Tech, and so he's in town. And so yeah, so he's gonna swing on by the new studio for a little while this evening and see what's up there. Maybe we'll even have him pick something from our minimal stacks here and throw some stuff on, maybe have him even DJ. What do you think? I think so. Oh, Sugar Bear, woo! 90.7 WVTFM Blacksburg. There's some Sharon Jones.

0: You ain't said nothing, man. 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
2: WBT would like to remind you not to drink and drive. Doesn't matter how much you've drunk or where you're going. Alcohol impairs your hand-eye coordination, and operating a motor vehicle while under its influence can be fatal. Do yourself a favor if you think you might be drunk. You are, and you shouldn't be driving. That's why I just sail. Give me a call if you'd like, 540-231-9888. That's 540-231-WBT. My name is Len. I'll be with you all night long. This is The Rare Groove every Thursday night. That, of course, was Miss Lauryn Hill. Before that, Sharon Jones and Flying Lotus. Oh, lordy, lordy. What is that? That's a ding. That's Sweet Sugar Mike Mosley right there, dinging away. Woo! We'll get him on the air later tonight. And I think Steve Floyd's going to swing by later tonight, too. And he'll be on the air tomorrow night. The Ozone Hour special edition. And Peter Augustin, DJ Thanksgiving Brown, is in town. And he's looking to be on the air sometime next week. We just got to find some spot to get him in. And so, yeah, that'll be exciting. That'll be a good time. Get him in here. And, yeah, so good times all around. Got Enzo behind me working out some stuff. He's always diligent. What are you doing? What are you working on?
3: I'm just looking at some cables.
2: Nice. Cable management. Yes. Yeah. That is key, my friends. Oh, Lord. Yes, it is. Yes, it is. Yes, it is. Yes, it is. What do we have next? Oh, I forgot. Oh, yes. No, this is the Undisputed Truth doing Bob Dylan.

Marilyn Calloway and the Four Silvertones. Baby Carter before that, and some Ann Stacy as well. 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

anybody. It's only been himself. Now the man's got a hang up, and there's no doubt. He goes out hustling and leave his family to do without. Now Brother Brown think he's got his stuff together.

Dave Cortez and the Moon People with Happy Soul here at 90.7. Before that, some Camille Bob, as well as some Spanky Wilson. My name is Len. This is The Rare Groove every Thursday night. Got Switch Sugar Mike Mosley hanging out in the house now. Woo! He is visiting, hanging out from wrestling camp. And Enzo's still doing stuff. Now he's leaving. Cable management is done and secured. Awesome. Ooh, give me a call if you'd like. 540-231-9888.

Idris Muhammad here on 90.7 WVTFM Blacksburg. DJ Screwball just showed up. She's going to be coming on a little bit early tonight. I'm going to be, oh yes, and I'm going to be hanging out with Sweet Sugar Mike Mosley. He's only in town once a year, so I'm going to dip out a little early tonight, but not anytime soon, just in a few minutes, but while Screwball sets up. So definitely stick around for that. Woo, you're in tune to the greatest radio station in the world, 90.7 and 101.9.

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0: 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This is DJ Screwball. It's been a while. If you are listening to this show on a plane, mute the following 30 seconds.
1: Get up. 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Get up. Get up. Morning. Wake up. Get up. Get up. Get up. Get up. Get up. Get up. Get up. Morning. 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Get up. 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

0: feet though. In a place that I make incognito. Recognize everywhere that we go. They don't know we got that bounce with us. Bounce with it, and we take you down with it. Bitch, we in your town with it. You don't know what you just got into. Stand out individuals. This experience will take you far beyond a physical. Criminals infiltrating, make off with your fucking show. They fucking with my audio, my cardio. They
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And if your PSA is fun, more DJs will read it. 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We usually pick them on vibes. This is my first time in the Hogue studio, so if my levels disturb you, please give me a call at 540-231-9888 and let me know how I can make things better. I am yelling into the mic right now. I can't hear it on my headphones. I think that's just the way it's going to be. This is DJ Screwball. Screw in your balls. You have heard a lot of music. I'm not going to read it. If you're interested in knowing what music you've been listening to, go to wuvt.vt. Wait, what's the URL again? Yeah, wuvt.vt.edu. And look at the last 15 tracks. That's it.

0: 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Let your curiosity and your beard grow wild. I think I literally just figured out how to use the mics, like how to get the level set. There is no mic feedback into the headphones that I am wearing, and I cannot figure out how to get mic feedback into the headphones that I'm wearing. Started out the show with some stuff. Got a little industrial there. I have played Career Advice by Alan Fitzpatrick. It's the, you know, it's the industrial Believe in Yourself song. I try not to recycle tracks, but I had to recycle that one because everyone needs to hear that one every once in a while. We're coming up on the mandatory drum and bass part of the show. This is DJ Screwball. Here, I'm going to play the thing.
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Give me a call, 540-231-9888. Tell me, are my levels okay? Oopsie, I was spiking. This thing is so fickle. I haven't used the temporary board yet, and I'm learning my way. 540-231-9888. Going to play Cindy Talk, followed by Wendy Carlos, a track off of her album Beauty and the Beast. And the Cindy Talk track is, you know, long form, noisy, just like pretty much like everything else on this show.

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You just heard Breathing Water by Swans off of the Children of God World of Skin album. Before that was You Say, I Say by Wendy Carlos off of Beauty and the Beast. And before that was On the Edge of the Mountains by Cindy Talk off of the album That We Must Pass Through This Life. Up next is a request, Imaginary Places by Bus Driver. 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

DJ Screwball here. I'm going to end about 30 minutes early. This might be the last or another one of the last times that I'm in the studio. I don't know. I'll probably be here next week, but I don't know. I was probably going to be here the last 3 weeks in a row, and I wasn't here the last 3 weeks in a row. So what are you going to do? So I'm going to end tonight early with Thanks for the Memory by Anton LaVey, the founder of the Modern Church of Satan, and also the, I don't know, approximately last 5 minutes of the CHU timekeeping station that was based out of Canada on the shortwave band. It was shut down this month. This is DJ Screwball. You can't get rid of me. Might not be here, but I'll always be around.

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0: 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Hey, the only thing you learn in college is that you don't need to go to college to know how to rock, right?
1: Oh, but...

0: Residents of Nigeria's largest city have fled clashes between rival factions.
1: Gunshots ring out near Haiti's presidential palace.
2: Palestinian hospital sources say civilians were among the dead.
1: To Venezuela now, where President Hugo Chavez is blaming opposition leaders rattled the Iraqi capital on the eve of the
3: expected shook with explosion Sunday evening when the Green Zone, the heart of the U.S.-led coalition provisional authority, came under bombardment once again.

0: Some Thoughts from John Cleese.
1: Ah, yes, the meaning of life. Well, as one who has often pondered this question, let me help. 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Okay? Oh, too general? You want more specifics? Well, I know just who can help. There is a philosopher near you. Talk to her, or him, at your local college or university.
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1: Good morning, motherfuckers! I'll be the Reverend Dr. Laviander Clarence Williams III, the nigga you seen on the news last night. That was my brother. He's the second, I'm the third. We got some brothers from the DTP congregation. Brother Mike 5000 Watts and that brother Green Lantern have prepared something special. The truth shall set you free. Pre-release therapy, motherfuckers. Put your hands together for that nigga. You know his name. Luda!

Good evening, this is Tom Donahue, and once again we're live from Record Plant in Sausalito. Beautiful recording facility over here where we have visitors from Jamaica. The reggae really hadn't made much impact in San Francisco until just recently. And it was the arrival of the Wailers, an island recording group that brought everyone's attention to reggae music. And then everybody wanted to know where it came from and how it happened. And I guess that's pretty hard to put a finger on, except it's a combination of native Jamaican music and a little R&B that came out of New York, a touch of blues, and anything else that came out wrong that sounded good. And when the Wailers came to San Francisco, working on two different occasions at the Matrix, they really got the town reggae conscious, because everybody was at the Matrix wailing. Now you get a chance to hear them perform. I give you Island Recording Group, the Wailers.

KEXP session today, and that's sort of like the reason that, you know, they kind of got on our radar like a year ago, and that's what started this whole thing, and that's why they're here today. So, the Delvon Lamar Organ Trio. Yeah.

0: Man, what better way to start the show than with the number one most requested song of all time on the Dr. Demento Show?
1: It's time for number one. This is it.
0: Written by Barnes and Barnes on a napkin in a Chinese restaurant back in the 1970s. Performed in the 21st century by the one and only Osaka pop star.

0: Yo, that's that kid from Black Sheep.
1: Word, G.
2: What's up, man?
0: Why you don't be kicking some records about, you know, the upliftment
3: yo,
0: of black?
3: Word, what's up with that?
4: Yo, Busted, I kick about things that I know about, you know what I'm saying?
0: Yo, I don't want to hear that. If you don't do that, nigga, records that I like and I can put my mind into, we are going to fuck you up.
2: You got to what?
0: Yo, did I stutter, motherfucker? I said, we are going to fuck you up.
2: Yeah.
3: Yo, what the fuck you laughing at?
2: Check this out.
5: WVT would like to remind you not to drink and drive. It doesn't matter how much you've drunk or where you're going. Alcohol impairs your hand-eye coordination, and operating a motor vehicle while under the influence can be fatal. Do yourself a favor. If you think you might be drunk, you are, and shouldn't be driving.

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Boys or girls? Bicycles, that is. Boys with that one bar, jutting across the frame. So strong, so very forceful. Girls with that gently descending swoop. So friendly, so inviting. Maybe I should ride them both around the block, you know, just to get the right feel. It's got to be a bicycle. I mean, look at me. 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What the hey? Forget about bikes, they're much too passé. 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
1: November 6th, 1945, and we went up to it, back to the house and watched MTV, playing Pac-Man. It felt really gross, and all the kids were diseased. Giant airplanes, crashing underneath electromagnetic fuse, guys with flamethrowers melting. Taco trucks were crashed. There was sausage meat all over the front. Sasquatch was eating a burrito.

0: Takata. 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I've got the film and enough evidence to put you away for a long time. All it takes is one call to the police.
1: For if we invite the light, it shall surely come to us. If we invite the funk, it will never let us down. Therefore, we must invite the light in order

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0: 700.
1: No, 250 is all we can cope with.
0: We need the most. 700 at least.
1: 250.
2: Would you sign here, please? And here? Oh, yes, and one down here.
0: Development costs? That's all you can't forecast. Development costs? Isn't that the triple irregular?
2: G for Germany. It's okay, we got it. G for Germany.
3: G for Germany.
0: Straight down like that. It means they'll like it.
3: 250 is certainly enough.
2: It's perfectly okay, G for Germany. They'll go for that in a big way.

0: I think the mum knows what's going on here. She understands it, I think, to an extent.
1: More now, isn't it? More recently, really.
0: I think my mum knows more about the music industry than people in the music industry.
1: She was very down on the start, wasn't she? She used to be on the phone with Darren Emerson and stuff.
0: Well, we used to have the phone numbers on the records, so people used to call up at home and, you know, people like Darren Emerson, Andy Weatherall, on quite good terms with my mum, yeah.
1: But I think it's quite, you know, like recently, especially when they see your record in the hit parade kind of thing, it's like, oh, so this is what he's been doing all these years, you know. It's all good.
2: Because we tried to be nice to you non-smokers. We f***ing tried, okay? You wanted your own sections in the restaurants. We gave you that, huh? But that was enough for you. Then you wanted the airplanes. We gave you the whole damn plane. You happy now? You own the f***ing plane. I'd like an explanation about that one, folks, because I will guarantee you, if the plane is going down, the first announcement you're going to hear is, folks, this is your captain speaking. Look, light them up, because we're going down, okay? I got a cart and a camel non-filters. I'll see you on the ground. Take it easy. Actually, more like this. This is your captain speaking.
3: Smoke 'em if you got 'em. Rawr, rawr.
4: Order, order. Mr. Goldman, do you have anything else to present before the reading of the verdict?
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6: 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Mr. Ross has had ample time to speak.
4: Overruled. Mr. Ross, I must warn you, you are still under oath. You may speak.
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0: let's take one more and we'll have her. We're almost there now. 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Okay? 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

0: now I have everything, the soldier thinks, and I always will. But one day the princess says, I know so little of you still, who you really are. Before you were a soldier, before you went to war, before you came to me and woke me with the cure, I know you were a clever man. I know you've done so well, but who are you deep within? You never speak about your home or any kith or kin.
1: We'll do it for as long as, I mean, as long as it's fun, as long as we can, we'll be doing it. I mean, we started off playing garages in San Diego. I'm sure we'll end up playing garages in San Diego sometime. So, I mean, we're very lucky to have gone through what we've gone through and hopefully it'll last for years and years. But we do it because we love playing music and because it's fun for us, and we'll continue to do it as long as it is so.

0: That's some good shit.
1: That's a whole new take on a Flaming Lips song. Right?
2: I know. It's beautiful. I'm standing behind him and he sings that. It makes me cry.
1: Strips it down to the bare essentials.
2: Nice one, Beck.
3: Good song.
2: Yeah. We're going to do
4: Lonesome Tears, I think.
2: Tears. There you go. All right.
1: All right. It's Beck with the Flaming Lips. Our morning becomes eclectic. Nick with

0: This is a great school.
1: I don't care what anybody says. I mean, it's not perfect, but like the people are really cool. Like the teachers and kids, they really care and all. And I know that they make fun of New Jersey all the time, but I don't care, because they're just snobs. Because Jersey's where America's at! Yeah! 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

0: from Brooklander. Thank you, man.
1: And thank you. Only the very best for you, my beauties. That was Boom Bip and Dose One, live from our Maid of Ale studios. Cloud Dead still to come, and one or two records besides. I've got one or two tour dates as well, which I'll give you shortly.
2: Coach, you were 5-79 last year. Why the playoff talk?
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0: 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As long as that extra sawbuck translates to easy out, we'll keep pulling her in.
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They're tiny squares of sugary biscuits with ground cinnamon on. 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

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Keep your nose clean. Don't be no junkie. Remember, Freddy's dead.

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1: 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Make sure you see the intergalactic rap battle 3030.

0: This evening is not new. You've seen this entertainment through and through. You've seen your birth, your life and death. You might recall all of the rest. Did you have a good world when you died? Enough to base a movie on?
1: Justin, it's Zoe.
0: Hi,
1: Zoe. Kelly did not have me call. However, I just listened to Eminem in her car. It is

party people of the Bay Area, this is Eugene Blacknell, and I have a message for you. And the Licard on Blue is what we're gonna get down for you. You can party hardy to the sound of Eugene Blacknell and the New Breeze this Friday and Saturday, February 1st and the 2nd, at the Licard on Blue, formerly the Seashell Club, 205 Cutting Boulevard in Richmond, across from the Richmond Marina. The marquee says Seashell, the place says Licard.

I'm not ducking you. I got the lyrics that's bucking fools down by the cruise. Lyrical style will never snooze, never sleep. My thoughts is deep and heavy. Not ghetto, suburban like a fucking Chevy. Know what I'm saying?

0: That's impossible, no one knows nothing. Someone, somewhere, knows. I want the man who knows. Right, who fancies what?
1: This is Storefront Hitchcock, LP version, take one.

0: Yeah, where is my Merlot? Oh! God damn. Yes! Refill it! Refill the flagon of chuckles! Holy shit, look at that. Yeah. Huh?
1: Two more
0: sips! Two more... My God. Doesn't that sound like the last thing a fucking sorority girl hears at the weird frat party where something goes horribly wrong? Two more sips. You know what? Actually, the phrase two more sips would sound festive, just not with that accent. That sounds kind of ominous. Two more sips. Oh, we're going to get photos of this girl snatch. I'll tell you that, man. Oh, this is going to be great.

Just drink up. Order something and fall out on the floor. Get drunk. That's right. Get drunk tonight and get out there on the highway and get somebody. You know, we here in California must lead the nation every year in automobile deaths. We're not going to lose our record just because.

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0: There's only one place on the dial you can hear. John Scofield, Greg Oz, Matthew Shipp, The Bad Plus, Ben Ellis, Quincy Jones,
1: Dave Burrell,
0: Matt Lightcap, Paul Blair,
1: Fred Hirschfeld,
0: Ken Brandon Craig Tate, Amanda Monaco,
1: Springfield
0: Joe Lamont,
1: Chicago Underground,
0: Ray Bell, Desky,
1: Dave Douglas,
0: Hoggins and
1: John McLaughlin,
0: William Hunker,
1: Coltrane,
0: Galactic,
1: William Sonner,
0: Joe Scott,
1: Pharaoh, Sex,
0: Johnny Abraham,
1: Stanley Ornack,
0: Jimmy Smith,
1: Horace Silver,
0: Chick Corby,
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Here's the thing that I wrote, oh, I don't know how long ago. We've done several times around over the country. A little thing called, how many times must we fight? And it goes like this.

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son. Never be ashamed of where you're from. There's nothing wrong with your last name, so don't be looking for people to blame. 'Cause hard times, they come and they go, and most of the time are in the middle of your road. 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

0: for you. That sounded just like that Roy Clark playing the banjo right there.
1: Thank you, Buck.

Whenever you drive the car, there is always an unseen, unwelcome passenger with you. That passenger is danger. The danger of a traffic accident. Unfortunately, every person seems to have the absurd notion that he bears a charmed life, that no traffic accident can happen to him. But it can, and too often it does. So when you're behind that wheel, don't take chances. Obey all traffic rules. Drive safely for life, your life, and the lives of others.

Well, you know, darling, when I look back on it, sometimes now I wish the name of Winona Judd had never come up at all, really. When we had that discussion that evening, it seemed like a fissure kind of opened up between us, which became a chasm, which became a canyon. Now you're in New York City. I'm still here on the farm. I just didn't know you would feel that way about Winona. I didn't know you had that level of cruelty to say those things that you said. I'm glad to hear from you again, though, which is why I'm writing this letter to you. I'm glad you replied to my last letter. I got your address there in New York from your sister, who's been stopping by occasionally. I'm glad things are going good for you there in New York. I knew you were gonna have to make a change. I could tell it by the kind of paintings you were doing. Just black, with that one little white spot on it in various parts of the canvas, just a little bit of leakage on it. Pretty interesting. I know they mean a lot. I'm not quite sure what they mean, but I know they mean a lot, and apparently they mean a lot there to the people in New York City, too. Thanks for the reviews you sent. I don't know exactly what the parameters of bleakness and lost in a new ideology of space means, but I'm happy for you. And I'm glad you discovered that loft scene. Things are going pretty good here, too. I just sit out here on the porch a lot of evenings. And sometimes your sister and I cook up a few pork chops and green beans from the garden and drink a little cheap beer and listen to Winona real damn loud. Happy, happy. Happy, happy.

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2: 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And this is Groggy Mountain about to get you started with a great Friday morning set. 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

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It doesn't matter how much you've drunk or where you're going, alcohol impairs your hand-eye coordination, and operating a motor vehicle while under its influence can be fatal. 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

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And this is Groggy Mountain, bringing you some jazz and, you know, normal Groggy Mountain fare on this Friday morning. Thank you all for listening. More music coming up right now.

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If so, you are not alone. 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Thank you all for listening. I hope you're having a great Friday morning.

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Many thanks to Groggy Mountain for 2 hours of wonderful music. It's me, Roy Lovejoy, back in the booth over here at wonderful Hogue Hall as our Squire's studio gets remodeled. So let's get back into the music and play a little Johnny Cash.

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All right, so that was obviously Jim Morrison in the Doors with Wishful Sinful off the Soft Parade. We heard some Billy Bragg and Wilco, California Stars. And before that, it was Nirvana, Jesus Doesn't Want Me for a Sunbeam. All right, so you're listening to Roy Lovejoy. Hope you're enjoying this beautiful day. And let's keep going with a little bit more music, shall we?

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That was the drive-by truckers with heathens. So what's going to happen with the weather today? Well, they're predicting a high of 86 today, increasing clouds. There is a 30% chance of thunderstorms tonight, they tell us. Tomorrow, about a 50% chance of thunderstorms with a high of 83 and a low of 64. Partly sunny on Sunday with a high of 84, and then Monday looks beautiful, clear, 86, and sunny. Tuesday, get ready for the heat wave. It's going to be hot, 90. All right, well, let's get back to the music, shall we?

All right, that was Grateful Dead with Candyman, and we're going to get a little REM here. We're just working on the microphone here at the studio, so we're going to give it a little shot here. I'm trying to figure out if we're right now. I got some sound in my ears, Steve. You're a miracle worker. 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

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All right. Well, hopefully the microphone issue is fixed, and we're going to get back to the music.

You are listening to WUVT FM 90.7, Blacksburg, Virginia. And you're also listening to me, Roy Lovejoy. So that was Strange Currencies REM. Had some technical difficulties over here at Hogue Hall, and I think everything's getting smoothed out. But if you didn't know, Squire's getting renovated this summer. So we're over here in a residential hall, and had some great technicians setting up an improvised studio. So we're still trucking over the summer. All right, so let's get back to the tunes, shall we?

All right, Neil Young for the Turnstiles. That's off the album On the Beach. I don't think that that's one of his more famous albums, but we're going to go a couple Neil Young deep cuts. But first, I'd like to ask you, do you need to talk? RAF Crisis Hotline offers 24/7 empathy and support. Whether you're in a crisis situation or if you want to talk about your stressful day, trained volunteers are ready to listen. Call 540-961-8400 to speak with someone who cares. All right, so let's get another Neil Young deep cut in here, shall we?

It's a man answering.

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I gave blood exactly a week ago. It was a wonderfully smooth process, and I got a free beach towel. So think about it. You might get a little bonus out of it and help somebody in need. All right, so you are listening to WUVT FM 90.7 Blacksburg and 101.9 in Roanoke with me, Roy Lovejoy. So we've been all around the map today, and I'm going to play a little bit of a band I can't pronounce. Krongbin, I think, is the name, and I think you're going to like this one. So check it out.

0: 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So I am out the door. Yes, unfortunately, Roy Lovejoy has other things on his plate, but don't fret. Doug is here with me and he's going to entertain you for the next couple of hours. Let's have a little fun one on the way out the door, but thanks for listening to me and the show and your continued support of WUVT.
1: One evening as the sun went down and the jungle fire was burning, down the track came a hobo hiking, and he said, "Boys, I'm not turning. I'm headed for a land that's far away, beside the crystal fountain."

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You never change your socks, and the little streams of alcohol come a-trickling down the rocks.

All right. Finishing off the show, Rob Lovejoy. Man, I really dug the songs coming in. And, man, some great deep dives and some great tunes. Really enjoyed it. And nice meeting you. And Rob lives in Floyd, which I'm going to be heading down there this evening. So looking forward to that. My name is Doug. My show normally is Friday night 7 to 9. Steve Floyd will be in covering for me and Michaela before me, so he'll be on from 5 to 9. And so, yeah, I'm in. And tonight, look forward to that. And today, from 1 to 3, I'll be here. And my show's theme today is all about the summer. And we're going to start off with Tom Scott. I heard this album 1978 in the summer. This is called Street Beat. Let's get this thing started.

All right. Sly and the Family Stone. Hot fun in the summertime. I got a little cool in the gang. I'm playing this whole song, man. This is Summer Madness, because I'm playing a summer theme show. Before that, Seals and Cross, Summer Breeze. I still remember when that album came out. Man, I was in junior high school. My friend Doug, his name was Doug too. All right, I'll bring it down for a minute so I can talk. We had Chicago and my friend Terry listening today. Terry will be on the show, I think the 17th he's coming into town, man. We're gonna do the whole Floyd Fest thing, volunteering, gonna be there for the week. We've got a show with Russ Terisi on Friday, the 17th, the Songs of Our Youth. And he just reminded me that that guy, Walter, from Chicago, passed away, because I played Saturday in the Park, and he played sax, and can't get this thing going here. Here we go. Walter, I'm just gonna butcher this, but Parasiter, sax flute, died last week at 81. He played in Chicago from their beginning in 1976, man, when they had another name. Anybody out there know that name? He played guitar too. Thank you, Terry, for that. Blaine just called from Willis, digging the show, and we're talking some Merman. I've got some surf coming up, surf music, and I've got some Merman. I'm going to be playing some Merman. And who else? Oh yeah, here we go. My friend Colin, talking about a long ways away. Colin Staplehurst, listening, he says, in the sweltering London, loving the tunes. I met Colin a few years ago when I visited London. We had a few pints. We discussed some great music. And if I ever go back, I'm going to go see Colin. And if Colin ever comes here, he's welcome, of course. And who else? Man, I think Brad from Radford's listening right now. So Brad, met Brad recently on the river. All right. We're going to get into it. Are you a band looking to be heard across our airwaves? WVT's Local Zone is hosting bands here in our station. We provide professional recordings and photography of the session. 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All right. Charlie says, surf's up, let's ride. That's coming up in a little bit. We're gonna play, this is La Cool and the Gang. And then we've got some Beatles coming up, of course. Stay tuned, man. I'm gonna be around for a couple hours. Guys and gals. It's hot.

All right. Hello there. All right. So, back. I'm back. Okay. A lot of Del Rey doing time off the NFR album. I cannot say exactly what that is, but and then before that, we had the Groovy Nobody out of California, Sunsick. We had A La La's, another California band. There was Worship the Sun off that album. We had, before that, let's see here. Oh, man, I got, okay, I got it here. We got Art de Sole, Sun Chaser. We had Odessa, Sunshine, some deep cuts. Aldo Meola doing an instrumental version of Here Comes the Sun from his album Across the Universe. We had the Beatles, Sun King, a little history on that song, via Terry. According to John Lennon himself, he said, and I quote, "I was heavily influenced by the sound Fleetwood Mac, Peter Green, got using heavy reverb on his guitar. So this was my tribute to Fleetwood Mac." That is the Sun King off Abbey Road. And we started off with Kool and the Gang, Summer Madness on WVT. 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My name is Doug. I'm going to be on till 3. I got some shout outs happening right now. Charlie Haller from Rockford, Illinois. Terry from Rockford. Brad Jennings from Radford. And then I've got a friend of mine down in Myrtle Beach listening with. So it's Jed and Dana, who is celebrating their 44th anniversary, wedding anniversary. Congratulations, guys, and they're hanging out with Steve and Amy. I know Steve, I know Amy, they're very nice people, and thanks for listening. Brenda, shout out to her too. So, all right, PSA time. Are you a part of a nonprofit looking to announce something on our airways? If you'd like to submit a public service announcement to be read on air, WVT invites you to visit our website and navigate to the Public Service Announcements tab to submit a PSA. 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All right. Oh, hanging out at the Hog Hall right in Blacksburg, Virginia. Virginia Tech University. And so coming up next, all right, I did talk about it, and I got Charlie listening, and he and I, Terry, big time surf. We dig the surf sound, and this one goes out to Blaine, who lives up in Willis, who's a big Merman fan. And this is a, so this song here is the Merman. Run, Don't Walk, and of course, originally recorded by the Shantays in 1962, The Ventures with Dick Dale did it too. So, let's go surfing.

All right. That was the Los Straitjackets. It's Monster Surfing Time off that album Mondo Zombie Boogaloo. I got to see that tour. They were down in Asheville, North Carolina. And that was, I don't know if that was the first time I saw them. Maybe not. But, oh, man, always a good time. Terry had seen him up at the High Noon Saloon and Bar in Madison, Wisconsin, which I always loved going up there and seeing bands when I lived in Illinois. I have one before that, Pipeline, which is, that maybe that was the Ventures song that I was talking about with, Dick Dale, because Stevie Ray Vaughan and Dick Dale doing Pipeline, man, what a killer version. And that was... I'd gotten that from Jed, who again was listening down in North Myrtle Beach with his wife Dana, 44 years, they've been married. Steve and Amy's hanging out with them, and I'll be there in August. Great place to go. Pipeline, what a great song. Before that, and what a great version. I mean, Stevie Ray, Dick Dale is just killing it, no doubt. Before that, we had the Malibus. Off that great Cowabunga box set off Rhino, the Rhino label, Going to Malibu. We had the Surf Dusters, the Save the Waves off that album. We had the Merman Way Back When, Run, Don't Walk. And that was another Ventures tune, too. 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My name is Doug. Just a few minutes after 2 o'clock, I'll be on till 3, and we're going to continue with this summer theme. So coming up next is a band, oh man, this is the American Dollar, and this song here is called Wake Up Summer. So we're going to get this is where we're going, folks. And I appreciate everybody listening out there. Let's keep it going.

All right, Bonnie Light Horseman, Summertime Dream on WVT. Before that, we had the American Dollar, Wake Up Summer. All right, you are listening to WVT-FM 90.7 Blacksburg, and you're listening to Doug. I'll be on till 3. WVT would like you to remind you not to drink and drive. It doesn't matter how much you've drunk or where you're going. Alcohol impairs your hand-eye coordination and operating a motor vehicle while under its influence can be fatal. Do yourself a favor. If you think you might be drunk, you are and shouldn't be driving. Shout out to Russ, Trissy, and Donna tonight. Their daughter is getting married. They're actually there. Congratulations to everyone. Again, Russ will be on with me on the 17th of July, and he'll be doing some shows that weekend. Looking forward to that. All right, coming up next, we've got the Grateful Dead and some Fleetwood Mac, or early Fleetwood Mac, and then we're gonna go somewhere else.

All right. That was, of course, The Prophet with some great guitar. That was Willie Mays is up the bat. I had to play some baseball songs. Chuck Prophet, Temple Beautiful. Going to be seeing Chuck soon at Floyd Fest. It'll be on that Wednesday. I think the first night of Floyd Fest. I'm looking forward to that. The Suffragettes party line. We had Blondie in the Sun. We had the Fountains of Wayne, It Must Be Summer. We had Weezer, Island in the Sun. We had Bruce Colburn, Making Contact. We had the James Gang, Summer Breezes. And we started out with Fleetwood Mac, One Sunny Day, Then Play On, Danny Kirwan singing. And also a note, Green and Kirwan on twin lead guitar. They got the idea for the second lead guitar style from the Grateful Dead. It also gave Peter Green some breathing room instead of handling both rhythm and lead guitar duties. He accomplished this by adding Danny Kirwan. Thank you, Terry, for that note. All right, you are listening to WUVT-FM 90.7 Blacksburg and 101.9 in Roanoke. My name is Doug. Got about 15 minutes left. I got more Chuck Prophet. Actually, I'm going to end up with a Chuck Prophet. My favorite summer song, I'm going to play the last song. Every 2 seconds, someone in the United States needs blood. 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Red was listening earlier. We're talking about some surf music. Thank you, Red. All right, coming up next, Ringo Starr recorded this. It was a George Harrison tune. It's a Sunshine Life for Me off his Ringo album. But this is the this is George Harrison singing and playing his own song. Here we go.

right. Karungbin and Leon Bridges, Texas Sun. Nice summer tune. George Harrison, Sunshine, Life for Me, Sail Away, Raymond. Off his album, Living in the Material World. Again, that was Ringo's. He gave that one to Ringo. Another one he gave was Photograph off that great Ringo album. This is George Harrison. Chuck, we played Chuck Prophet. Willie Mays is up at bat. That was already, but we already had that one. All right. Getting close to the end. Oscar is here. Nightfly, you do not want to miss it. He plays an eclectic mix. Man, he goes deep. Some great... Oh man, you'll hear jazz, you'll hear rhythm and blues, you'll hear, it's all there, man. He's ready. He's got that look in his eye. He's got the vinyl coming out. All right. And so with the sunshine and the great burst of leaves growing on the trees, I had the familiar conviction that life was beginning over again with the summer. That was from F. Scott Fitzgerald. Okay. All right, man. I appreciate everybody listening, all the shout outs today. Jed down there in North Myrtle Beach with Steve and Amy and Dana. I got Terry up there in Rockford, Illinois. Charlie. Brad was listening earlier. You got Greg coming out of the cave, sitting on his porch listening today. Man, Brenda was listening earlier. Was hanging in there. All right, I've got one, my last summer song, man. Long days, short nights, nice and hot. I got Chuck Prophet, and he does it like he always does it. He does it really good. And this one is called It's a Summertime Thing. I'll be on next week. My regular show 7 to 9. Stay tuned for Oscar. Stay tuned for Steve Floyd coming up at 5. 5 to 9. Doing his Ozone Hour show. It will be good. All right. Take care, everybody. Have a good weekend. Summertime Thing. The Prophet.

0: What's up, everybody?
1: It's Oscar the Night Flight today. Lovely Friday afternoon. Not too hot, not too cold out there. And, I'm getting ready to play you guys some interesting stuff today. Right here on WVT FM 90.7 Blacksburg, and if you're in Roanoke, 101.9. And, hope Doug took good care of you. I know he did. Playing some summer stuff. I don't really have a theme today. Not a theme that I can describe, except maybe awesome and wacky and weird. And hopefully some stuff you're gonna really like, some stuff you've never heard of, and maybe some stuff that'll be familiar to you. But we're gonna have a good time. I wanted to play a lot of stuff that I kind of discovered in the past half year or so that I was just itching to get out here on the airwaves. So, without further ado, I'll let you guys listen to the rest of the Nightfly, and I'll be back. We're gonna listen to a little Yusef Lateef to get us started here. You guys take care. Keep cool.

Lovely little song by Cal Tejader right there called Fuji. Good stuff. And before that, you heard a little Yusef Lateef love theme from Spartacus from the album Eastern Sounds. And the song Fuji is from an album called Breeze from the East. So, similar theme there. Let's get a PSA for y'all. Hope you everyone's having a great day. Do you have a beard and not know what to do with it? The VPI Cave Club can take it underground. Literally, the VPI Cave Club is the National Speleological, they had to spell out the pronunciation for me, Society's first student grotto. They meet Fridays at 7 p.m. in Smith 146. Learn more on Instagram at vpi.caveclub. Let your curiosity and your beard grow wild. I think I've read that before, and someone had to let me know that this might not be happening in the summer. I'm not sure. But during the normal semester, yeah, check that out. Next up, I'm going to play you guys a song by an artist named Osamu Kitajima. And very, very good Japanese guitarist, and he played the koto, I believe. And a lot of his music kind of, some of his music bridges like traditional koto music with, I'm thinking of the right instrument. Koto music with more like, like 70s, 80s R&B stuff. And so this song is called Say You Will from his album Dragon King, and it's really great. It's just a very fun song. So I'm going to check that out, and also check out a song from a band called Hiroshima called Odori. And that's also a cool band that also sort of bridges that gap between R&B kind of rock music and more traditional Japanese instruments. So yeah, cool stuff. Let's check out Say You Will, Osamu Kitajima. Enjoy.

One of my favorite old vocal jazz standards there. When I Fall in Love. There are so many wonderful versions of that song. Of course, Nat King Cole famously did it. But I really like this version. It's very, the production is very, very clean, very tight. It's, what is a terrific album. It's called Now in the Night by Hiroshi Suzuki, Japanese vocalist. And a lot of you may know, I don't remember what instrument he played, but another Japanese jazz artist named Hiroshi Suzuki, who made an album called Cat. I met quite a few fans of that album, which is also terrific, but not the same guy, different Hiroshi Suzuki. So interesting stuff, and both very, very talented. I believe Hiroshi Suzuki was the brother of an incredible Japanese bassist, Isao Suzuki. I'll see if I can dig up one of his songs at some point today, but man, what a duo. What a duo. I believe he's playing bass on that track there. What a duo. Next up, I want to play more Japanese stuff. This is a cover of Harry Nilsson's song Open Your Window, and this is by a group called Japanese Electric Foundation. And this is a group that I've seen no one else talk about. I don't even know how it came on my radar, probably deep diving on Discogs or something. But it's a really interesting and strange group, and they have some really lovely covers on this album, including Open Your Window. So, yeah, that's a really great one. And then after that, I'm going to play a little King Crimson, kind of keeping the Japan theme. I'm going to play their song Mate Kudasai from Discipline. Right here on WUVT FM 90.7 Blacksburg, and if you're listening in Roanoke 101.9, I'm Oscar the Nightfly. Hope you enjoy this next song by Japanese Electric Foundation. Peace.

Oh, yeah. Little John Evangelist there. Of course, John Anderson from Yes, and Evangelist of Chariots of Fire and Blade Runner fame. They make a great duo. And I find it funny how many, like, prog rock singers have that falsetto. I just think that's very funny. I mean, like, Yes, Styx, Rush. It's hilarious. It's very funny. But it sounds good. And Supertramp. Hey, Supertramp. Yeah. Which one was it? Roger Hodgson, I think, had the falsetto. It's very funny to me. But also very good. Very fun to listen to. So yeah, good stuff there. Before that, we heard My Hands Do Play by Mackie Fury Band. Getting into Hawaii territory there. Mackie Fury was a Hawaiian kind of soft rock AOR musician. Very good. Very good stuff. That's a great album called Mackie Fury Band. And My Hands Do Play is probably my favorite song from it. That is just an amazing song. It was just, I don't know, something about it. It's perfect. And then Mate Kudasai by King Crimson. I love that song. And King Crimson knows how to rock out. And, I mean, they're awesome when they do. But also when they chill out a little bit, I like them even better. I mean, Court of the Crimson King... what's that one song? I talk to the Wind, I think. I love that song. And yeah, that's been chilling out a little bit. You know, Fallen Angel, too. It's good stuff. King Crimson's awesome. And so is this next song I'm going to play. It is by an artist named Ned Doheny. Doheny? I don't know how to say it correctly. But the song is called Whatcha Gonna Do For Me. And you might know this song already because Chaka Khan did a version of it. I believe Ned Doheny is the one who wrote it, and there's this demo of him doing it that I'm going to play. It definitely sounds demo-y, but it's probably my favorite version of the song. It's very fun. And after that, I'll play Chaka Khan's version, because they're both very good and quite different. So hope you guys enjoy those. But first, a PSA. Are you part of a nonprofit looking to announce something on our airwaves? If you would like to submit a public service announcement to be read on air, WUVT invites you to visit our website and navigate to the Public Service Announcements tab to submit a PSA. 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Good stuff. Nonprofits, hit us up. We're going to listen to What You Gonna Do For Me, Ned Doheny, and then Chaka Khan. You guys enjoy.

One of my favorite little Flo and Eddie songs there. If you've been listening recently, you'll know I've been on quite a Flo and Eddie kick. Flo and Eddie, of course, were originally, founding members of the Turtles. And for a brief period, they were with Frank Zappa and the Mothers. And then they went off to do their own solo stuff, which wasn't super successful for them. Except they have this album called Moving Targets, which has become one of my all-time favorite albums. It is the best. And that's what that's the album that Sway When You Walk is from. I just think that's so much fun. The entire album is just as much fun as that. And they're just having a great time. I adore that album. And I'm going to play another Flo and Eddie song after I talk, called Come to My Rescue Weeblos. This is a deep cut. This is a B-side only. And kind of relatively unknown. So, any Flo and Eddie fans, rejoice. You're going to hear a fun deep cut from them. It's a great song. And, you're listening to WUVT FM 90.7 Blacksburg. And if you're listening in Roanoke, I hope you are, 101.9. This is Oscar the Nightfly playing some interesting cuts for you. And, we're going to play Come to My Rescue Weeblos by Flo and Eddie. Enjoy.

All right, that was Dream Trader by a band called Milkwood. And here's the kind of crazy fact about Milkwood. Certain members of Milkwood would go on to be in, guess what? The Cars. Yes, the band The Cars. So this is kind of like the predecessor of The Cars, Milkwood, which is crazy and kind of hard to believe. It's awesome. That's a fun song. I like it. And, I don't know much about The Cars, to be honest, or Milkwood, but I recommend checking out that album, How's the Weather. It's got cool stuff on it. So yeah, I think that might have been their only album. Too bad. All right, I got a PSA for y'all. Do you love WUVT? Are you looking for more of our amazing content? 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Very good. And before Dream Trader, we heard Janie Runaway by Steely Dan. That was off their reunion album, Two Against Nature. It took me a long time to warm up to that album, but I quite like it now, and I love that song, Janie Runaway. That's a fun one. And very Steely Dan. And before that, Commedia by Hector Lavoe. Just an amazing artist, Hector Lavoe. Just amazing samba musician. And I love that song. I feel like it's not as popular as some of his other stuff, but it should be. I think Commedia is just a masterpiece. It's just a terrific sound. And I love the way it builds up to the end and everything. Good stuff. So yeah, next up, I'm gonna do a bit of a transition into something a little more funky. So this is an album I picked up at, do you know the Thrift Well in Christiansburg? If you've been there, I picked this up here. They have some records. And I got this for like a buck. Y'all gotta check their stuff out. Sometimes they have some good stuff. Like this album, Big Band Machine by Buddy Rich. Guys, I saw this album and I was like, you know what, I feel like I've seen this before. I'm gonna check it out, see if it's good. I did not regret it, guys. This is awesome. So it's Big Band Machine, and you know, it's not traditional big band music. I mean, it's got that sound, but it's also very funky. It's like big band funk, and it's awesome, y'all. And it's crazy. They've got a Tommy medley. You know the Who? Tommy. There's a Tommy medley, and I think that's just terrific. I think that's hilarious. And they've got a cover of Ease On Down the Road from The Wiz, and they've got a West Side Story medley. They got everything on this album, and it's awesome. It's terrific. Buddy Rich, I think a drummer. Terrific drummer. And I'm going to play the first song from this album called Three.

Day Sucker. This song is just, you know, try not to get up on your feet kind of thing. So yeah, you guys enjoy Buddy Rich from this album, Big Band Machine. So much fun. You guys enjoy.

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'Cause she needs me so. To be home, help this moment.

All right, that was a little Dr. Music, a great Canadian jazz group. Well, I don't know, they don't only do jazz, because you also heard their song Sun Goes By, and that's more like, you know, pop rock, feel good, sunshine, I don't know. Both songs are very weird and very funny to me, and I love them so, so much. Check out the album Bedtime Story by Dr. Music. I mean, you heard that. It sounds, you know, kind of yachty, you know, AOR kind of thing, but you're going to listen to the album. They're going to go into, like, you know, experimental jazz, almost free jazz on that album. It's very strange and very good. One of my favorite Canadian groups. And, one of my favorite memories of last semester is my friend introduced me to Dr. Music, and she played Sun Goes By while we were walking back to the dorms. And it was just, like, you know, just a good time. Just, I don't know. She gets, like, why I like Dr. Music, and that's because, like, they're all very good, but also kind of funny. I don't know. I think they're terrific. Next up, I'm going to play a song by Willie Bobo, another jazz drummer, and this is from an album called Just Bobo, and this song is called Father and Son. I'm going to do a belated Father's Day song here. Father and Son, from this also very strange album, and very good, too. On this song, it'll be Willie Bobo singing, and also his son, his real-life son. So hope you guys enjoy that. 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Let's hear some Willie Bobo, Father and Son.

All right, y'all. A little Gil Scott Heron there. One of my favorite artists. Just amazing. You Could Be My Brother from the album Real Eyes. Good stuff. And before that, you heard Father and Son by Willie Bobo. I love that song. It's very interesting. Yeah, y'all, check out more Willie Bobo and check out more Gil Scott Heron especially. His stuff is just amazing. Let me get a PSA for you guys. 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Very good. Next up, I'm going to play, I'm going to go down the George Clinton route a little bit and play some Brides of Funkenstein. I've been a big fan of this album recently. Brides of Funkenstein, they rule. They're the best. And we're going to play this song called Just Like You. I love this song. Yeah, I hope you enjoy it. This is a great album. The Brides of Funkenstein, Funk or Walk. Make sure you check out the whole thing because it's really amazing. All right, y'all. Little Brides of Funkenstein, this is Oscar the Nightfly on WVT FM 90.7 Blacksburg, or if you're in Roanoke, 101.9. Hope you enjoy.

All right, y'all. So your lucky day, you got a little extra Flo and Eddie there. That was from their 1981 album, Rocksteady with Flo and Eddie. A very strange album, but I really like that version of Prisoner of Love. All right, folks, that is going to conclude my show for today. We did some diving deep. What did we listen to before this? Oh, yeah, we listened to, Taj Mahal. Taj Mahal. New Easy Rider Blues. I love that song, and I love that album. And Brides of Funkenstein, Just Like You. That's a great song. And, you know, again, check these guys out. So you've been listening to Oscar the Nightfly on WUVT FM 90.7 Blacksburg. And if you're one of our wonderful Roanoke listeners, 101.9, I had a great time with you guys. Hope you learned something, and more importantly, hope you had fun. I'm going to pass you over to Steve Floyd with The Ozone Hours. You're in good hands, I'll just say that much. And I'm going to tune into the show myself. Hopefully you guys will stay tuned. And yeah, I had a great time with you guys. Have a wonderful rest of your day.

boy, well, there's Jeff Beck and Come Dancing. And many of the Ozone Hour's listeners know what that means. That means it's time for yet another edition of the Ozone Hours. I'm Steve Floyd, an alum of the station. And I'm here in town working on some engineering projects and hanging out with friends. And now here to play some music and entertain you. This show is the show that I did as a student many, many years ago. It's great fun. It's not a classic rock show. We'll be covering progressive jazz, jazz rock, some electronic genres, all the way from the 70s up to the present day. It should be the perfect complement for a sunny, beautiful afternoon in Blacksburg or wherever you may be. So I hope you'll stay tuned. I will be with you all the way until 9 o'clock. So we've got 4 hours of Ozone Hours music. The first hour, we'll start off kind of easy, get you home, get happy hour started. Second hour, we're going to ramp it up a little bit. And then on the third and fourth hours at 7 p.m. to 9, we'll be doing our ultra premium Ozone Hour sets, the best of the best right from the top shelf. So I hope you'll stay tuned. Let's get right into the music and enjoy this beautiful afternoon. We are faders up, and here we go.

There is nothing wrong with your television set. Do not attempt to adjust the picture. We are controlling transmission. If we wish to make it louder, we will bring up the volume. If we wish to make it softer, we will tune it to a whisper. We will control the horizontal. We will control the vertical. We can roll the image, make it flutter. We can change the focus to a soft blur or sharpen it to crystal clarity. For the next hour, sit quietly and we will control all that you see and hear. We repeat, there is nothing wrong with your television set. You are about to participate in a great adventure. You are about to experience the awe and mystery which reaches from the inner mind to the outer limits.

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These women don't.

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ocean, just a flesh in the night, just a soul among billions, with no place to hide. The world keeps turning around while we're sleeping safe and sound. There's still a long way to go. I think I'm beginning to see the light.

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The student-run, listener-financed, progressive radio station out of Virginia Tech in beautiful Blacksburg, Virginia. My name is Steve Floyd. I'm an alum of the university and of the station here in town, helping out with some engineering projects and having some fun. The weather's gorgeous outside, a little hot. But we always love to come down, and thankfully the station staff was kind enough to let me fly the spaceship, or I should say fly the shuttlecraft. Squire Student Center on campus here is getting some major renovation work done, and it had to close for several months, so we're over in Hogue Hall in a temporary little studio here. It's kind of cool, but it's like flying a shuttlecraft, so we'll take it. Because the party cruise here that we're starting is going to be interesting, and I think you'll really enjoy it. And I'll be with you all the way until 9 o'clock, so I hope you'll stay with me. We've got a lot of ground to cover, and I'd love to be your soundtrack for your Friday evening. Let's go over what we just heard. That was Stanley Clark, of course, with that infamous piece called Journey to Love from an album by the same name. And that was a remastered recording. We're playing a lot of high-resolution files here, by the way. As an engineer at the station, I like to show off the audio quality. And by doing a special DAC interface here to decode some high-resolution 24-bit 192 kilohertz files, we are giving it all she's got. And the audio quality should be spectacular, so turn on your good stereo, get your good headphones, and sit back and enjoy. Okay, before Stanley Clark, we heard from Ambala. And Ambala gave us a piece called Walk with the Dreamers. That was from their album called Volume 1. And Ambala is a group out of Britain, led by a fellow by the name of Phil Meeson, and they're pioneers of a new genre which they call Balearic sound, which is kind of a mix of dub, electronica, dance, all with an open mind and breaking new boundaries. So that's cool stuff. Preceding that, we heard from Alexi Murdoch and gave us that beautiful rendition of Breathe, and that was from his album Time Without Consequences. Alexi is a English folk musician out of London, it looks like here. And then preceding that, we heard from the Bahama Soul Club with that really cool driving little beat there. Love that song called Never Roam No More. And that's actually a group out of, originally from Germany, and now they've landed in Portugal, so there you go. Okay, well, I have got quite a show lined up for you. We're in the first few sets here where we're climbing and we're gaining altitude, getting your attitude kind of relaxed, getting you home safely. Happy hour has begun. The party light is lit, and we want you to just sit back and relax and enjoy this musical journey. It's going to be quite something, and I will enjoy putting it together for you. So let's get right back into some more music. I usually do 25-minute sets. The show's all about the music, so let's get back into the next set. In this particular set, we're going to emphasize some vocals and some lyrics. And I kind of call this set the story of life. So pay attention to the lyrics, sit back and relax, and we'll see you at the top of the hour. I'm Steve, and this is the Ozone Hours.

Drag queen preaching Jesus in the middle of the square. A young kid playing yesterday on a Japanese guitar. There's a loser on the talk show. He wants to be a star. And Sharon sings for Wayne.

from Greece, he has to tell it all about the dizzy heights he rose to and his ignominious fall. Infamy or fame, it's the same for one and all. We're just trying to get attention.

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Another joke, another tragedy. Does anybody care? And the drag queen preaches Jesus.

into the afternoon with variable high cloudiness and gusty winds. Gusty winds at times around the corner of Sunset and Alvarado. Yeah, I know, things are tough all over. When the thunderstorms start increasing over the southeast and south central portions of my apartment, I get upset. And a line of thunderstorms was developing in the early morning hours ahead of a slow-moving cold front. Cold-blooded, with

serious emotional situation. It's cold out there. Colder than a ticket taker's smile at the Ivar Theater on a Saturday night. Flash flood watches covered the southern portion of my disposition. There was no severe weather well into the afternoon, except for kind of a lone gust wind in the bedroom.

extending from my eyes down to my cheeks. 'Cause since you left me, baby, you put the vice grips on my mental health. Well, the extended outlook for an indefinite period of time till you come back to me, baby, is high tonight, low tomorrow, and precipitation

0: Okay, well, there's the weather report. We got that out of the way. Oh, I love that song. Of course, Tom Waits was the author of that tricky little piece. But that was a different version that I really love. That was Marissa Mulder. And Marissa obviously did the emotional weather report. News you can use. And she's an American singer, songwriter, and a cabaret artist is her real fame. So there you go. What an interesting, fun little piece. Before that, we heard from Alan Taylor with his interesting piece, Wheel of Fortune. And he's an English singer, songwriter, and does some very interesting and original work. Preceding Alan, we heard from the Feelies and their classic piece, Higher Ground. That's what we're doing here on the Ozone Hours. We're gaining altitude. We're getting you into the right mood for what's to come. So the Feelies are helping us get to higher ground. And of course, the Feelies, well-known American rock band from New Jersey back in the 60s and 70s. Preceding that, we heard a beautiful, beautiful piece from Vanessa Fernandez called Human. And that's from her album, I Want You. And Vanessa Fernandez is a singer and a radio presenter and announcer from Singapore. How interesting is that? Have to do a little more research on her. Love her voice. Preceding that, we heard from Melody Gardot and her nice rendition of Who Will Comfort Me. And that was from her album, My One and Only Thrill. And Melody Gardot, by the way, she's a singer-songwriter, of course, from New Jersey as well. However, she had an unfortunate accident when she was 19 years old riding a bike and was hit by an SUV. Terrible trauma to her brain and to her spinal cord, and it left her in a pretty rough state, and she took that pain and that work and turned it into a musical career with Grammy Awards and everything else. So good for her. And we started off this last set with Olive Jones and her piece called Planes, and that was from her album For Mary. And she's a London-based singer-songwriter and a guitarist. Okay, well, again, I'm Steve, your host up until 9 o'clock tonight. I'm filling in 5 to 7 here for Michaela, who does her Slop 40 show. And Michaela, I appreciate you letting me step in. And then from 7 to 9, I'll be taking Doug's excellent show with the Ozone Hour's top shelf selections from 7 to 9. That's what we're getting you ready for. The good stuff is coming at 7 p.m. Okay, we're going to pick up the pace here just a little bit as we're continuing to gain altitude in our little shuttle flight here in the temporary studio, which is working great, by the way. I think it's sounding good. But we're going to listen to a piece here. This is one of my all-time favorite ballads. You know, in the rock music world, there are some beautiful, incredibly deep ballads that tell incredible stories. And this is one about all the people that we have loved and lost, and all the pets that we have loved and lost. And this song just speaks directly to me, and I think it will for you too. But this is done by a different pair of artists, and you'll recognize it right away, but what a beautiful piece. So please stay tuned. I appreciate your listening, and we'll be back in a bit.
1: Friend of mine in the old days of Queen touring years and years and years and years ago. We used to tour about 9 months of the year, and most of it in America. And we had a band with us called Kansas. Fantastic guys from Kansas, of course. And they did a lot of very up-tempo stuff, but they did also beautiful ballads, and this is one of them. It's called Dust in the Wind.

right, it is 6:26 in Blacksburg, and you're listening to the Ozone Hours. I'm your DJ, Steve. And it's great to be on this little party cruise with you. I hope you're enjoying the beautiful sunny weather out there. It's Friday, one of the best days of the week. You know, this has always been a Friday show, the Ozone Hours. I started doing this show way back on Friday afternoons, 3 p.m. to 6 p.m., and stayed in that time slot for over 4 years. And it just always seemed like a Friday kind of show. A celebration, relaxation, optimism for the weekend. That's the Ozone Hours. So we're trying to get you in the mood, get you relaxed, and get you ready for 7 p.m. when we go into our ultra premium Ozone Hour sets. This is going to be pretty amazing. I went right to the top shelf and got the best stuff, and we're going to share. So we're still getting some altitude here, still climbing, and we're still having fun. All right, let's go through what we just heard there. That was 10 years after, with, of course, Let the Sky Fall. 10 years after, of course, the English blues rock group that we know so well. Before that, we heard from De Holt and Langkilde, and their piece called Charite. And then before that, Joe Walsh, of course, gave us County Fair, one of my favorite Joe Walsh pieces. That's from So What? Preceding that, good old J.J. Cale. His real name, by the way, is John Weldon. But good old J.J. Cale gave us Cajun Moon. That was from Okie. And we started off with that beautiful rendition of Dust in the Wind. Just speaks right to my heart. And that was performed by Brian May and Carrie Ellis. What a beautiful voice Carrie has. Brian May, of course, is the former guitarist with Queen, and Carrie Ellis is a West End musical star, and they have some good work together. Okay, we've got some shout-outs here real quick for some listeners. We've got Eric in Scottsdale listening. We have Mike in Jensen Beach, Florida. Hope you're having fun down there, Mike. Rick in Centerville, Virginia is listening on his big MagnaPan stereo system, big speakers. We have John, a former WVT DJ and engineer out in Glenwood Springs, Colorado. John's listening. We have Bob in Bowie, Maryland, a longtime listener. We have John in Fairbanks, Alaska is listening and loving the show. Also, Phil in Blacksburg, and our good friend Dan Crowder from Virginia Tech Student Services is listening, and Dan is a great friend to the station, and we appreciate his efforts so much. Okay, well, we're still climbing, as I said, gaming a little bit here and getting ready for 7 p.m. And I'm going to do a little dedication on a song here. And he will know exactly what this means. But a good friend of mine, Dr. Jim, up in State College, Pennsylvania, retired electrical engineering professor at Penn State and an excellent audiophile, who's listening on his big system. So shout out to Jim and State College. But we were attending a high-end audio show. We had a great time together. And we got a special performance at an Italian restaurant. And I have a song that I want to dedicate to Jim, and that is what is coming up next. So stay tuned, and thanks for listening.

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And my name is Steve Floyd, and I'm your host of this crazy little radio program that's been around for a long time. I did this on Friday afternoons, 3 to 6 p.m. as a student, way back every Friday. And it's just a Friday kind of show. So I hope I'm helping you relax and forget about the week and get in a good mood for the weekend. It's going to be a good one. All right, let's go through what we just heard there. That last song was Green Grass and High Tides Forever. However, it was done by a group called Pub Dog. So a very different version there that I kind of like. It's actually different enough to be interesting. Before that, we heard from Beck, who gave us Paper Tiger, and that was from his album Sea Change. And preceding Beck, we heard from Anna Calvi with her work As a Man. And Anna Calvi, she's an English singer, songwriter, and has done a lot of great work. Preceding Anna, we had Nick Drake doing Hazy Jane 2. And sadly, Nick Drake, very talented performer, he actually died early at the age of 26 from an accidental overdose from an antidepressant medication. So that's sad. Preceding that, Brian Ferry gave us Don't Stop the Dance. Of course, Brian Ferry, the English singer, musician, and frontman for Roxy Music for a long time. And before that, we heard the Ozark Mountain Daredevils with one of my all-time favorite pieces, Thin Ice. And that was from their infamous Car Over the Lake album. That album never seems to get old. And we started off with Kaz Haley doing her version of Tennessee Whiskey. What a great song. And that's what we heard on that set. Now we have arrived. It is 7 o'clock, or just a few seconds before. And it's time for the ultra premium, high end, top shelf Ozone Hours selections. And this is what we've been waiting for. I hope you're relaxed. Hope you have the good stereo on, because we are using very high resolution audio files here. Typically 192 kilohertz is the sampling rate, as we call it, and 24-bit. 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And it should sound awesome on the web stream and on FM. Of course, we have a transmitter up on Price Mountain, just southeast of campus, running 6,500 beautiful, progressive, entertaining, and adorable watts from a very nice transmitter whose name is Natalie. The students always name the transmitter. 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And your donations as listeners and alums made all of that possible. So we thank you so much. So we're going to jump now into our ultra premium Ozone Hour sets. This is where you're going to sit back and relax in the black light room. The lights are low. We're just going to kick back. The bar is still open. The party light is still on, of course. And I just want you to sit back and relax and just enjoy these sets, because this will put you definitely in a great mood for the weekend. So again, this is Steve and the Ozone Hours on WUBT. Thank you so much for listening.

Oh, isn't it nice cruising up here in the ozone? There's nobody to bother us now. We're in the blacklight room. The lights are low. We're up in the ozone, party lights on, bars open. And we're listening to the ultra premium Ozone Hour sets. I'm Steve Floyd, your long running host of this wacky radio program, the Ozone Hours. And oh, do I love doing radio on WVT. I do a lot of the engineering here as well, which is equally as fun. And the students are kind enough to let me get control of the spaceship or the space shuttle, in this case, with our temporary studio, and take you on this musical trip. And I hope you're enjoying it. And the best is still yet to come. So hang in there. All right, what did we just hear? Well, that was Noise Shaper. And their piece, Moving Together. Noise Shaper is a dub reggae duo out of Berlin, Germany. Preceding that, Cantoma did their very nice piece, Paloma. And Cantoma is a London-based DJ, composer, and producer. Before that, we heard from Monoplay. And their really cool piece, Gotta Go. And they're an electronic music artist group out of Moscow. Of all places. Preceding that was Slackwax doing On the Road Again, their version of that, and we started off the first of four ultra premium Ozone Hour sets with the White Stripes. And we heard their very interesting piece called In the Cold, Cold Night. And the White Stripes are an American rock duo out of Detroit, Michigan. Jack White and Meg White. So they are really doing some good work. Okay, we've got some shout outs here. We have a lot of listeners checking in. Great to hear from my listeners. We have Stefan in Belgium. That's right, in Belgium, who is listening and loving the music. With the web stream, we really are a worldwide station. We have Ray in Richmond, Virginia, another fellow audiophile. We have Alan in Memphis, Tennessee, listening in. Got a phone call from Michael and Hazel in Craig County. Michael and Hazel have been fans and listeners to this show since the late 1970s. How about that? And they always check in, and they are just beautiful people. And they've got some friends from Sitka, Alaska, listening with them, so that's cool. We have Bob in Bayonne, New Jersey, another Virginia Tech friend and loyal listener. We have Rick and Suzanne in Sanford, North Carolina, listening. Glad you guys could tune in. The best is coming. We have Claude, another audiophile buddy, in Palmyra, Virginia. And he's listening on headphones, I think. And we have Scott, another WVT alum down, I think, in St. Pete, Florida, or thereabouts. And we have Captain Mike, a good friend who is a commercial airline pilot who loves listening to radio and WVT. So hello, Captain Mike. Glad you're listening. And I wanted to be sure to thank Doug for letting me do his show. Doug normally does the 7 to 9 slot that I'm in here tonight. He really does a premier show. He's so knowledgeable. And we listen every week, many of us, and we just love the work that he does here at the station. He's a true gentleman, and he was kind enough to let me step in and take his show while I'm in town here, because it's only a few times a year that I come into town and can do a show. So thank you, Doug. And Doug will be back next week with his normal excellent show, 7 to 9 p.m. next Friday. Okay, we're going to continue on with our ultra premium Ozone Hour sets here, because this is the good stuff. And this particular piece I'm going to play for you right now was right off the top shelf. I mean, the very top of the top shelf. This is classic, absolutely classic Ozone Hours material here. So sit back, crank up the music, and enjoy this little ditty.

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I'm checking where you're coming from and where you're going to. I'm checking out what you have done to see what you can do. I'm looking at you now.

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0: 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I'm Steve, your host of this long-running radio program. I do it, I don't know, two or three times a year. And it's always great fun. I hope you're enjoying it as much as I am putting it together for you. Unlike most stations, we're not automated when a DJ's in. It's all manual, running the board, putting CDs in, spinning vinyl. We have two turntables. And that's part of the secret to the success of WUVT. 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We have a nice signal into Roanoke and Salem. I hope we have lots of listeners. If you're listening on 101.9, pass the word. This is the station you'll want to hang with. All right, well, let me go through what we just heard there in this premium Ozone Hour set. We just heard from Bomb the Bass, is the name of that group, with Sinead O'Connor on vocals. And we heard their nice work called Empire. And before that, the Alan Parsons Project with their classic